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1: I want to emphasize that the Communist International still believes that we need to stop peasants' war in order to win over those leftists from Kuomintang, such as Wang Tingwei.
2: Unite Wuhan Nationalist Government to continue northern expedition. And then establish Soviet regime. Of course, peasants' enthusiasm for struggle must also be stimulated.
3: 高楼亭先生，这两面话都让你说了。蒋中正正在屠杀我们的同志，当地很多同志都认为，我们首先要讨伐的应该是蒋中正。
4: You are mistaken, Chen.
5: Our current focus should be maintaining relationship with
4: left-wing members of Kuomintang, not military matters. Mao's proposal is not workable. If not stopped, it will scare our left-wing allies of Kuomintang.
2: The head of the Northern Expedition Army and his men have a lot of land. Any harm of their interests will affect the Northern Expedition.
6: 影响的是整个北伐的大局。

return. Sun Ke and Wang Tingwei will be also invited to the meeting. If they see Mao Zedong's proposal, what will they think?